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So talk, sing, read, play, share rhymes, and ask open-ended questions and give them a good foundation by helping them become good communicators.

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Los clásicos suenan aquí, el poder latino 97.1. Good morning, everybody. 66 degrees, 732 on a throwback Thursday. And this is Luis Fonsi and Manuel Turizo. Vacaciones on the Mambo in the Morning Show. Good morning, everybody.

0: se acabó, así que sigue por tu camino.
1: Ozuna and Pusho with a flashback 10 years ago, 2016, when they released this song. And man, everybody was playing this everywhere you went. It's Mambo in the Morning. Good morning, everybody. We're looking at a warm day with highs climbing into the mid-80s with a mix of sunshine and haze. And of course, the air quality health advisory is still in effect from smoke from Canada wildfires. So continue to play it safe, you guys. Stay inside, especially the young and the elderly. And if you have asthma, you definitely want to stay inside until this clears up. It should be gone by tomorrow, you guys. It's Mambo in the Mix. Con Frank and Ruiz on a Throwback Thursday.

0: Becky G and Pitbull on El Poder Latino. If I were you guys, I'd skip the dog walk today. The air quality is expected to be just as bad as it was yesterday, and wildfire smoke can affect your pets, especially senior pets and those with underlying health issues. So keep your pets inside. I mean, let them do their business, but don't let them stay out too long. Keep the windows closed and your pets indoors. It's Johnny Mambo in the morning.
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They've been named one of the best hot dog spots in all America. That was published yesterday by USA Today. Congratulations to Dogtown. I got to go check them out.

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0: It is time for the Freestyle Fanatico Traffic Jam on a Throwback Thursday. It's time for you to take control at 270-5900. I'm kicking it off with Everything But the Girl, Missing You. And I'm letting you take it from there. 270-5900, La Línea de Poder.

0: 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Way back. 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
1: Taking it back to the year 1993. Now, I like this request. Holloway, What Is Love? 270-5900 for your favorite freestyle song right now.

freestyle Fanatico Traffic Jam with Sonique. It feels so good to listen to it, Poder Latino. 67 degrees in the city of Rochester, and that is not fog that you see outside. That's heavy wildfire smoke drifting into our area from Canada. The air quality is unhealthy today, and visibility may be reduced at times. Children, older adults, pregnant women, anybody with asthma, heart disease, anything, just... You, if you're healthy, just stay inside, please, until this is cleared up. That is bad out there. Sounds like somebody is barbecuing and burning everything. Keep your windows closed, if possible, and run the air conditioner to recirculate the air in your house. And don't forget about your pets, okay? Keep them indoors as well. Let them out to handle their business, of course, but bring them in. Don't leave them out there too long. Whew, seriously, though, if this air smells like campfire and there's no cookout nearby, that's a sign to head inside, for sure. Today will remain hazy and warm with temperatures reaching the mid-80s. Please take this advisory seriously and check on anyone who may be vulnerable. It's Mambo in the Morning on El Poder Latino with Victor Manuel and Mr. Bad Bunny.

Víctor Manuel en Bad Bunny, mala y peligrosa. Está como el aire afuera hoy. Ay, ay, ay. Parece que se le olvidaron apagar el fog machine anoche. Down there at Shalott Beach. Which, by the way, I did tell you guys that I could picture everybody doing the line dance who's down there at the beach watching the concert, and I was absolutely right. I saw a couple of Facebook videos. I mean, the whole beach was just enjoying the line dance. Even the fish. Mira, los pescados bailando también. I love it. Latino power, baby. It's Mambo in the Mix on a Throwback Thursday. Vamos a seguir con la música de Selena. On Rochester's only Latino-owned and operated radio station, El Poder Latino.

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Fonseca on a Throwback Thursday. Good morning, everybody. Hey, Bands on the Bricks Latino Night is tomorrow. We'd like to see you all there. Come hang out with us. DJ Johnny Mambo providing the sounds. Adrian Franco on the emceeing. And you already know, some of the hottest bands in the city of Rochester will be performing live right there on stage at the Public Market for Bands on the Bricks Latino Night.

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1: 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Therefore, it's important to be honest and concrete by using words like death and died. Avoid phrases like passed away, gone to sleep, or lost, which children take literally and may fear they will die if they go to sleep, or why isn't anyone looking for the lost person? Define death by what the body can no longer do, like eat, talk, or feel. Explain the heart has stopped beating and the body has stop working. Young children view death as a temporary or reversible. Therefore, they may ask the same questions repeatedly as they process the finality of the situation. Maintain routines for a sense of security during this confusing time. Offer choices for rituals. Let them decide if they want to attend the funeral and explain exactly what will happen if they do decide to go. Create legacy items like memory box, drawing a picture, or planting a tree can help children process their grief and feel connected to their loved one.
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3: Happy Throwback Thursday. It's Poder Latino. 70 degrees at 8:39 with an advisory for bad air out there. I mean, it smells like something is burning because it is. Wildfires in Canada have now spread to, at least the smoke has spread to the city of Rochester, and it is...

Juan Luis Guerra and El Poder Latino. Good morning, everybody. It's a Throwback Thursday. We're playing all of your favorite old school hits and more. 70 degrees at 8:59. And be careful out there, you guys. If you don't have to spend much time outside, don't. That wildfire thing is just wild, huh? Here's Luis Enrique. Yo no sé mañana. No, no.

Bonn, 70 degrees at 9:17. Good morning, everybody. The stage is set. The FIFA final will be between Argentina and Spain. Who you got? Give us a call, 270-5900. Let us know, Argentina or Spain. Who you rolling with? It's Mambo in the Morning with Willie Colon and Ruben Blades, Plástico. Good morning, everybody.

0: Gian, el poder latino, Tito Rojas in the mix on the Mambo in the Morning Show, 72 degrees at 9:29. And hey, if you're looking for a new best friend, let me tell you something. Now is the perfect time to adopt. Why? Because the animal shelter on Verona Street, a.k.a. the Dog Pound, is hosting Dollar Dog Days through July 26th. And approved adopters can bring home a dog for just $1. The shelter is making room while renovations are underway, so every adoption helps create space for another animal in need. And there's dogs of all ages, all sizes, the Chihuahua, the German Shepherd. And they're all in need of a home. Plus, they're all spayed and neutered, vaccinated, microchipped. They're ready to go. They're ready to become part of your family. If you've been thinking about adopting a little fur baby, stop by the Rochester Animal Shelter at 184 Verona Street and meet your new best friend. And if you're not ready, consider fostering. It's another great way to help out. Come on, Rochester. For $1, you can't even get a cup of coffee anymore for that. But you can get a loyal friend who will love you every single day. You want more information? 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Let's help these puppies find the forever home they deserve. Mambo with a mix on El Poder Latino. Here's Luis Vargas.
1: Yo no muero en mi cama, no. Yo no muero en mi cama.

0: Tremenda K-Star, Tito Nieves and Victor Manuel, por ese hombre de poder latino. 72 degrees at 9:46, and I gotta wrap things up on the Mambo in the Morning Show. Make way for the legend and su jangueo in prime de poder latino, who's coming up next. Jun Rivera, you don't want to miss. It's always exciting, informative, and very, very funny. You guys, make sure you check out Jun Rivera. All right, that does it for me. Hasta mañana, mi gente. Take care of yourself. Take care of each other. Call your mother. Tell her that you love her. Está pendiente the yellow alert for the advisory for the poor air quality, I think they're calling it. They're calling it all kinds of things. But when you go outside, you'll know exactly what I'm talking about. If you don't got to be out there too long, don't. All right. Nos vemos mañana, mi gente. Hablamos. Chao.
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0: Well, I woke up to go get me a cold pop. Then I thought somebody was barbecuing. I said, oh, Lord Jesus, it's a fire. And then the smoke got me. I got bronchitis. Ain't nobody got time for that.
1: Lots of smoke outside. You can't miss it as soon as you walk out the door.
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1: 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I said, oh Lord Jesus, it's a fire. And then the smoke got me. I got bronchitis. Ain't nobody got time for that.
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1: Then I thought somebody was barbecuing. I said, oh Lord Jesus, it's a fire. 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

0: faux pas. Then I thought somebody was barbecuing. I said, oh, Lord Jesus, it's a fire. And then the smoke got me. I got bronchitis. Ain't nobody got time for that.
1: Lots of smoke outside. 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

0: asthma or any respiratory illness, has to be very careful about being outside.
1: But then I thought somebody was barbecuing. 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And then the smoke got me. I got bronchitis. Ain't nobody got time for that.
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1: 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The more words children have to express their feelings, the better they will be able to communicate appropriately. Talk to your child about their emotions and read books, sing songs, and play games about feelings. Children as well as adults with high self-awareness of their social-emotional state have better relationship with others and will do better in life.
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0: A Minute for Children is supported by the Greater Rochester Health Foundation and Ibero Early Childhood Services. Children under the age of 5 are more twice as likely to die in a fire than older children and adults. Playing with matches is the leading cause of home fires. Teach children that matches and lighters are tools for adults only. There are 4 important things you can do to prevent fires and to respond if there is a fire. Ensure that smoke alarms and fire extinguishers are accessible and in working condition. Create and practice a fire emergency plan. Designate a meeting place outdoors where everyone can reunite should the group separate during evacuation. And hold fire drills monthly so that escape procedures become second nature to everyone in your home.
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